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1: Well, Olivia Rodrigo's not being very subtle in this song. Why? It's called Drop Dead. Somebody walks up to you and says, you know what, you need to just drop dead. That's pretty fatalistic, and you're probably not going to be very close friends with that person anymore.

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1: Useless information for you on this Sunday evening. 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They also sold the homes that you had to assemble yourself and more. Oh, the times they...

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1: Don't let this so-called Sunday scary anxiety overwhelm you today. The weekend's not over yet. Let Monday deal with itself tomorrow.

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1: Toby Knapp is my name, and this song reminds me of the fact that I am rhythmically impaired. I have no moves. Not even moves like Jagger. I just have none. I just stand there, I bob my head. Hope it looks all right.

This is 103.1 KCDA, the best mix of the 90s to now. Tame Impala and Jenny with Dracula. We're moving into that time of year, aren't we? Have you seen the prices of Halloween candy? Oh my gosh, I may have to hide behind the couch whenever the doorbell rings this year.

0: 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Now we are 103.1 KCDA. Zara Larsson put on quite the show at our iHeartRadio Music Festival, and you can stream it if you haven't seen it. It's on Hulu and Disney Plus.
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1: Justin Bieber, is he going to be the entertainment at the Super Bowl? 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
1: This is 103.1 KCDA. There's a new champion in Alaska for Fat Bear Week. Did you hear who won? Seriously, there's Fat Bear Week. Did you hear who won the competition? More on that coming up in about 5 minutes.

0: 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Zara Larsson, she was so good at our iHeartRadio Music Festival, which is streaming now on Hulu and Disney Plus if you missed it for any reason. So yeah, Alaska, every year they have a fat bear contest. And this year, the prize went to a bear named Backpack. And he is 1,200 pounds. And here's what I found really funny about it. His mom was a former fat bear champion back in 2019.
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1: 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And it's going to be me.
0: Hey, it's Delana. Thanks so much for having us on. 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

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Ed Sheeran with Shivers. Hey, it's Delana. So Sean Diddy Combs was sent back to solitary confinement. Apparently, he had a contraband phone, tablet, and some Hennessy. And the warden said, nope, we don't do that here.

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The best mix of the 90s to now. This is 103.1. Osier with Too Sweet on your Sunday night. Did you know he thought that song wasn't good enough? He thought it was a little too corny to put on his album, and he wasn't going to, but everybody convinced him that it was really good. And I mean, it was the biggest hit off the album for sure. Here's Natasha Bedingfield.

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You know, you can find us on Facebook at 103.1 KCDA. Here we go with Somber and Homewrecker. Hey, it's Delana. I'm a big Sia fan. You might be too. She just sold 50% of her music catalog for $180 million. I think she'll be okay for a while.

0: 1031 KCDA. That is Taylor's latest, Patient Zero. And have you seen the video yet? It's really good. It's got all sorts of special star cameos from people like Cara Delevingne and Dakota.
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Uh-huh. 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

0: Spokane and North Idaho's the best mix of the 90s. Now we are 103.1 KCDA. Stella Lefty in Boston. She made a special appearance at our iHeartRadio Music Festival. And you know who else was there? Benson Boone. I have music from him on the way. And don't forget, you can still stream it on Hulu and Disney Plus.
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is 103.1 KCDA, the best mix of the 90s to now. Vincent Boone on your Sunday nights. That's one of my favorites from him. Hey, it's Delaney. Did you know he started on American Idol? Then he had a huge TikTok following, and the rest is history. Yeah. Here's Bruno Mars, Risk It All.

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1: Hey, it's Shannon O. I know that we are rolling into Monday here, and that's kind of a bummer, right? So make it a better day by watching some live music. In fact, I've got a great festival for you to watch. I got details on it coming up in 6 minutes.

I'm telling you, her energy, her dance moves, her style, like whether you're talking about fashion or the makeup, she's just got that it girl factor, right? So you can watch her performance along with Snoop Dogg, BTS, Benson Boone, Smashing Pumpkins, all of those and more. Disney Plus and Hulu, it's waiting for you. I wish

103.1 KCDA, the best mix of the 90s to now. I don't know why it took this long, but apparently season 3 of Wednesday production just wrapped up. Mind you, they released season 1 back in 2022 and season 2 back in 2025, so just last year. We're probably not going to get this season until 2027. Don't we think that's a little long to wait for a new season?

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Are you planning your next vacation for 2027 already? I've got Lonely Planet's best places to visit, and it kind of took me by surprise. If you love adventure, you're going to dig this list. It's coming your way in the next 10

103.1 KCDA, the best mix of the 90s to now. So last week it was Taylor Hanson that got kicked off Dancing with the Stars. Who's it going to be this week? Honestly, I don't care. As long as my girl Julie Stiles stays in until the end, that's what we're going for, right?

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2: 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We're not anywhere close to Christmas, but I do want to let you know Alanis Morissette coming out with her first holiday album. She's released songs before, but this is going to be her first album. And she's already got a duet that she's working on with Martin Short.

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1031 KCDA. I got really lost on my way home the other day, and I almost just called the Hogwarts admissions hotline. How does that make sense? I'll explain coming up in 6 minutes.

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0: 1031 KCDA, the best mix of the 90s to now. For the first time ever, my phone died the other day. Hey, it's Shannon Owen. Most convenient timing, too, because I was actually on my way home in an area that I wasn't too familiar with. So I didn't have my GPS, and I'm thinking, okay, I can't even call my husband, nor do I know his phone number if I just pulled over at a gas station. The only number I know by heart, and this is really sad, the Hogwarts admissions hotline, because we used to call it when I was growing up at sleepovers. Talk about the random things you remember. What's the most random phone number you know by heart? Kristen calling in.
1: My childhood phone number. I have my daughters, you know, they both have cell phones and I don't even have their numbers memorized.
0: Yeah, why can we remember things from the past so easily, but today, like, I don't even have my husband's phone memorized. This is a problem.
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1: Did Olivia Rodrigo have a wardrobe malfunction, or is this something that was intentional? If you haven't seen the video, I'll explain what went down coming up in the next 10 minutes.

0: 91 KCDA all over my TikTok right now. People are saying that Olivia Rodrigo needs to fire her stylist. Hey, it's Shannon L. But I think that this was kind of cool, actually. So she's on her Unraveled tour, and you may have seen this video, but as she was performing The Cure, water started soaking her Hussein Chalayan dress until its outer layer just kind of clung to her body, and then she had like this lace red corset thing underneath. That was intentional. So she has a disappearing dress on tour with her. And I thought that it was kind of a special effect, but apparently we're not a fan. I don't know. What do you think? Let me know using the talkback mic.
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This is 103.1 KCDA. We have a new winner for Fat Bear Week. Yeah, Chunk, dethroned by Backpack. So he's a 20-year-old male bear. And before and after photos show, in June, he was looking pretty lean. But he's weighing around 1,200 pounds in September. Bro's ready to hibernate.

0: 1031 KCDA. My name is Shannon O. How are you celebrating the fact that we are finally in the fall month of October? Holly says it's all spooky movies all the time now.
1: Lately, I've loved like The Conjuring, Annabelle, more of like the paranormal, possessing type movies. Those are way better.
0: That might be a little too heavy for a Monday for me. What type of Halloween movies are you into? The scary ones like Holly, or more of like the family fun ones like Hocus Pocus? Let me know.

1031 KCDA, the best mix of the 90s to now. We are back at it a little bit later on this morning. $1,000 could be in your hands. I'll tell you how coming up in 6 minutes.

0: 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Zara Larsson, part of our iHeartRadio Music Festival presented by Capital One, which you can stream now on Disney Plus and Hulu. Hey, it's Shannon O. Happy Monday. Today's an exciting day because starting at 9 o'clock, you got another chance at winning $1,000 just by listening to the radio station. I've got Evan on the line. What would you do with that $1,000 if you won?
1: I think some sort of video game system. So far, my kids I've just been playing iPad games, but they're kind of saying we need to have like a gaming system like our friends.
0: What a stellar dad. Just teach them the good old days of like Super Nintendo, 64, DDR, Rock Band, like the good video games, right? 9 chances every single weekday. The first one starting at 9 o'clock this morning.
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I guess being a nerd is considered hot now. 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
1: I guess it's something to mark on your calendar right now, even though we are quite a ways away from the holiday season. But the Rockefeller Center Christmas tree is going to be put up on November 7th. The tree lighting ceremony, December 2nd. So we at least have that holiday spirit to look forward to.

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1: Hey, my name is Shannon O, and I have been seeing my worst enemy in stores a lot lately. Candy corn. It's just so disgusting. Lindsay, I know you said that you actually like it, right?
2: I don't care what anybody says. I love candy corn. Always will.
1: Okay, well, more for you. I'll leave it at that. But you know what I wouldn't mind is smelling like candy corn. That's fine. I don't have to taste wax there. Brock's actually came out with Ode to Candy Corn, which is like a perfume for only $22. Sold out of it originally, so they're dropping

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1: My name is Shannon O. Appreciate you spending part of your night with me. So my coworker came in earlier today telling me about this little character he's following on social media, and I think you might actually want to give him a watch too.

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1: 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We got Teddy Swims on for you now.

1031 KCDA. I hate to be the bearer of bad news, but you are hurting your career by bringing this one thing to an interview. And it's probably something that you're not even thinking about, by the way. It's on the way for you coming up.

0: 103.1 KCDA, the best mix of the 90s to now. My name is Shannon O. If you're looking for a new job, you better leave the coffee at home. At least that's what career etiquette experts are saying. Yes, that is a real thing. But this debate was started by a corporate recruiter for Fortune 500 companies. And she said, when you show up with an iced coffee, it's kind of looked at as if this interview is just a stop on your list for the day. It's way too casual. Meanwhile, there are other people that are chiming in saying that if a company is going to have that big of a fit for me bringing coffee into an interview, that's not the place that I want to work, which I would agree with. But this recruiter also says that you should put your phone away, skip the strong perfume, remove your sunglasses, and don't chew gum in an interview. I would agree with all of those. The coffee, not so much.
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0: 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Hey, it's Shannon O. What did you do that was fun this past weekend? I was just talking to Heidi, who said that she watched a lot of Gilmore Girls, even though you've seen the entire series, right?
1: The whole thing and the spinoff series.
0: Wow. 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

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How do we make it happen? Well, I'm going to tell you when to set your alarm and what to do. It's coming up in 6 minutes.

0: 103.1 KCDA, the best mix of the 90s to now. Today's a big day because it kicks off our $1,000 contest. Hey, it's Shannon O. I've got Rachel calling in. What would you do with $1,000 if you won it today?
1: I am buying a new computer because my computer, you have to like bang on it a little bit for it to boot up. It's pretty old.
0: I feel that. I feel like my computer has been from the Stone Age for the past couple of years. Thanks for calling in, Rachel. Well, you get 9 chances every single weekday. Your first one kicking off at 9 o'clock this morning. Just keep listening to the radio station. We're going to get you a keyword. You're going to enter it, and then you'll be in the running for that $1,000.
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0: 1031 KCDA. Hey, it's Shannon O. Now that we're officially in October, I feel like it's socially acceptable to watch Halloween movies. And if I asked you, you could only pick out one Halloween movie to watch this year, and you could watch it as many times as you wanted, but that's the only one you could watch. What would it be? Casey, what's your answer?
1: It's gotta be between Halloween Town or Hocus Pocus.
0: I am on those vibes too. Anything that's like Disney core, right there with you.

1031 KCDA. Are you ready to give up on dating? If that's the case, you should try adding this one thing to your Instagram page because it worked for one woman. I'll let you know what it is coming up in the next 10 minutes. I could be-

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1: If you are over swiping and dating apps in general, why not give your love life a boost by adding a husband application to your Instagram profile? Hey, my name is Shannon O. Her name is Erin Patterson, and that's exactly what she did. So she created a husband application with a Google form. And her only qualifications, like the minimum stuff that she was looking for, a guy who's 28 to 47 years old, has to be Christian, single, and ready to find love with the ultimate desire to be a husband and a father. Those are some pretty easy qualifications to meet, right? She's gotten more than 240 submissions. Now, I don't know if any one of those are going to be compatible with her, but at least she's got a starting point.
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1: Did you hear that Sabrina the Teenage Witch? The cast is getting back together for a 30th anniversary tour, and they're kicking it off on Halloween. I love this. So, Sabrina, Harvey, Aunt Hilda, and Zelda, Libby, they're all going to be there. They're going to share some, like, behind-the-scenes secrets behind the TV show. I feel like this could be fun to actually go to.

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1: The best mix of the 90s to now. 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I'm getting ready to roll out of here and say bye, bye, bye with a little NSYNC. My name is Shannon O. Hope you have a great rest of your Monday. Just a reminder, 9 o'clock this morning, your first chance of many to win $1,000 just by doing what you're doing right now and listening to the radio.

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3: You know, Thomas Edison failed over 1,000 times before he finally invented the light bulb.
4: It's incredible.
5: Wow.
3: And Babe Ruth struck out 1,330 times on his way to setting the all-time home run record.
5: Dang.
3: Plus, 54-year-old Gus Edwards from Tucson, Arizona.
4: Who's that?
3: He went through 800 different paint swabs before he finally landed on the color desert taupe for his living room remodel.
4: Oh, wow.
3: Inspiring. See, yeah. Sometimes it takes a few hundred failures before you finally get your big W.
5: Yay. Yeah, that's a good point.
3: That's exactly the message I wanted to send to all the people whose voicemails are about to be played for the listening public right here.
5: Hey.
3: So don't lose hope. Your win is coming eventually.
5: Even if you hear yourself in here.
4: Thomas Edison would definitely have been given this number.
3: 100% after a brand new loser line coming up at 7:10.

0: I have a dating rewards program. Don't worry, it's totally free. But yeah, basically every time you and me go out, you earn Ryan points. And, you know, you got a chance to earn rewards beyond that. Like, you get 5 Ryan points, you get a free appetizer.
1: Oh.
0: 10 Ryan points, you're unlocking, like, hoodie borrowing privileges. 50 Ryan points, you get my Hulu password, and you can leave a toothbrush up my
1: Oh.
0: You know, fair warning, Ryan points do expire after 6 months of inactivity, so make sure that you keep earning.
2: Next message.
3: He has to call it Ryan's Rewards.
4: Yeah.
3: This is so good. I want to date him. I knew
1: that Jose would be the one in the room that would fall for this.
3: Yes.
4: I'm sorry. 50 points you get to put a toothbrush up his where?
3: No.
1: At his
3: place. I don't know why that got beeped.
4: Oh.
3: But it got beeped. Keep it at his place.
4: Because I was trying to triple my Ryan's points after I heard that.
2: Next message. Hey, Drake. This is Amanda. So, I noticed that you are not responding to my text. I wanted to just clear up one thing because I realized when I told you that I'm banned from Chili's, I did not actually explain to you why. And I really don't want you thinking that it was anything sexual because it was not sexual. Like, nobody was naked, nobody touched anybody, and I was not in the bathroom when it happened. I was in the bathroom for part of it, but not sexually, and it was literally just for washing my hands, which, like, you have to do that. And so unfortunately, because of, like, legal stuff, I cannot go into more specific details, let's just say it involves a baked potato, emphasis on potato, which I realize that does sound sexual, but it is not. I cannot emphasize enough that it is not sexual. Next message.
4: I'm sorry, how can you take a baked potato into a Chili's bathroom and not have it be sexual?
1: That's their first thought.
3: It's sexual?
1: Yes.
3: Yeah.
4: You never know. Well, I think a baked potato is what happens when you earn 500 Ryan points.
1: That makes sense. Now the toothbrush I get.
4: All right.
1: Yeah.
4: Remember, you can listen to the Loser Line regularly at This Week Every Time. Make sure you subscribe to the Brooke and Jeffrey TikTok and our YouTube to hear all of our favorite segments, our second dates, awkward calls, and favorite Loser Line voicemails of the week.
1: There it is.
3: Yeah.
4: We got a phone tap coming up right after this.
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1: I'm really hoping that this next segment doesn't go off the rails.
0: Oh.
1: It's Brooke and Jeffrey in the morning, because it's been a while since we've held an open forum on our show to throw out ideas and discuss Halloween group costumes.
2: Yeah!
1: And I would say, first of all, no idea is a bad idea. And okay. Second, all bad ideas will be filtered through me, judged, criticized, and dismissed from the show.
0: That's so interesting that you say that.
1: Yeah. It is interesting. Yeah. Thank you, Brooke. And we've only got 6 minutes here, so let's get right into it. I know each of you already submitted costume ideas to our producer, Boyd. So let's start it off strong with Jose.
0: Okay.
1: Jose, what's your idea for our show group costume?
2: Okay. At first, I had another idea. I want to be honest. I had one idea. But I thought it was good.
0: Then you saw something shiny and came to a different idea.
2: Then somebody texted in to the text board like 10 minutes ago, and I'm going to steal that.
1: Good.
2: I absolutely love their idea.
1: What's their idea?
2: So much better than mine.
0: Okay, don't call it theirs. Call it yours.
2: Okay, so my idea.
0: Yeah, that's right.
2: Edit that first part out.
1: Nice.
2: Is we should be Snow White and the Seven Dwarves.
1: Right. Leaning in on the sexy.
2: No.
1: Yes.
2: But I imagine you would probably be Snow White,
1: the fairest of all.
2: The fairest, beautiful leader with the black hair, and then all of us would be different dwarves.
0: Is that just because we get to poison him with an apple? Is that why you're excited about it?
1: Well, who's going to wake me up from my slumber with a deep kiss?
0: I nominate Ashton.
3: Yeah.
1: I'll take it. Okay. I love it, Jose. I'm guessing most of the public is going to hate it, but let's keep going. Alexis, you're next. I didn't read yours, but I heard that you want us to be a bunch of household cleaning supplies like sponges?
3: What? No, I did not say that. Jeff, SpongeBob.
1: Not sponges, SpongeBob.
3: SpongeBob.
2: Okay.
0: Yeah, because nothing like a hot SpongeBob. Yeah.
2: I would be Patrick in a heartbeat.
0: You're kind of Patrick in real life.
2: I know. Yeah. It's perfect.
1: And you don't even have to wear pants for it.
2: Yeah.
1: That's kind of nice. Okay.
2: Love it.
1: Let's keep going. Digital Jake.
0: I love Digital Jake.
1: He submitted an idea.

0: bib that says "Who's for dinner?"
1: Yeah, that's dark.
0: You don't think people would laugh at that? We're trying to be funny here.
2: I think all of our socials will get flagged.
1: Yeah. It's also great
0: flagged for being awesome.
3: Yeah, tragedy and cannibalism. Cool.
0: Yeah, okay, okay. If you don't love it, another option.
1: I don't like it.
3: Uh-huh.
0: We're the 2008 financial crisis.
3: What are we, Margot Robbie in a bathtub? Is that what we are?
0: One of us is Bernie Madoff.
1: Oh.
0: Ashton is a foreclosure notice. And Brooke, you could be a house with a bubble over the top, and it explodes. You love weird costumes like that.
3: Anyone under the age of 35 is going to love that costume.
0: Yes, it's topical, too.
2: Topical.
3: They were like 12 when that happened.
0: But, you know, you see how things are going. Anyway, those are my ideas. Then we're going over to Brooke.
3: Yeah.
0: What are Brooke's ideas?
1: I thought she already gave us hers.
0: We're out of time. I'm sorry. But I can quickly recap. She pitched some sort of mass killer idea.
3: Serial killers, Jeff, where we dressed as serial mascots with bloody weapons.
0: Good. Children's characters carrying chainsaws.
3: Yes, exactly.
0: Families are going to love
3: that. Exactly. Or I thought the Muppets would be cute.
2: Crickets
0: from the room. So let's see what our listeners think. You can text in 78592. What group costume that you heard today do you think we should be for Halloween? Text it in to 78592.
3: It's all going
0: to
3: be serial killers that people text in.
0: I think the Donner Party's making a comeback.
3: I don't think so.
0: Phone taps coming up right after this.
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3: Men will rack their brains trying to figure out how to pique a woman's interest.
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3: Is it pickup lines, bouquets of flowers, personalized love songs I made AI write for me and took credit for?
5: Oh, the AI songs.
3: 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He thought, what's something that most young women love?
4: Oh.
3: Coffee. And he decided to steal an idea used at coffee shops all across America and apply it to his dating life.
5: Uh-oh. What?
3: It might actually be genius or possibly the dumbest idea ever. 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
1: I'm honestly not sure what the weirdest part of our listener's first date was. The unplanned, impromptu activity that they decided to do together.
2: Okay.
1: Or the mysterious person who was silently watching them the entire time.
2: Oh my gosh, it was true.
3: Jeff, were you there on the date?
1: It wasn't me this
3: time. Are you sure?
1: Not this time, I promise. I know it sounds like the start of a horror movie, but it ends up as one of our typical weird dating scenarios.
2: Oh boy.
1: In your second date update. A brand new one coming up next.

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1: When it comes to dating, at least for guys, a big part of impressing them is demonstrating your value.
0: Okay. What do you mean?
1: Well, some guys can do it just by dressing nicely for the date or treating the server really well.
0: Yes.
1: Other guys do it by accidentally dropping their bank receipt right on the dinner table. Like,
2: Okay. Oh, whoops.
1: Is that my checking account balance? Why are there so many commas and extra digits in there? That's weird.
2: I know that looks like a bank error, but it's not.
1: Yeah, Alexis is smiling really big, by the way, as I'm saying that.
0: It's what all real rich people do, I'm sure.
2: Yeah, definitely.
1: But our listener, Mike, said he demonstrated his value a few different ways, including using humor with a funny opening line.
0: See, that's what I'm talking about. Charming, funny, there's value.
1: Well, I can't wait to hear this. So, Mike, welcome to the show, man.
3: Hey, how's it going?
0: Oh, wow. I thought you were going to give more of a better opening here.
4: Oh, you wanted a joke?
1: Oh.
4: Well, you know.
1: You're not charming the pants off Brooke quite enough.
0: Yeah.
1: Try again, Mike. Welcome to the show, buddy.
3: Hey, glad to be here.
0: Him.
2: This guy sounds loaded.
1: Okay. Now we're off and running. So, Mike, tell us about this pickup line that you used on this girl.
3: Yeah. So, her name is Chrissy, and we matched on the apps and whatever. And listen, she's like very good looking. And I was like, she might be out of my league, but like, let's just go for it. So, we ended up matching.
0: Yeah.
3: And so, my opening line was, hey, I saw your future boyfriend.
0: Oh.
3: And she was like, oh, yeah. I was like, yeah. I said, I tried to hug him, but I almost knocked my mirror off the wall.
0: Hey, okay. That was pretty good.
1: I mean, that humor will definitely work on some people. How did Chrissy respond?
3: I got the LOL, you know, LMAFO, you know, whatever. So she was like, let's get together. She didn't really care what we did, but like, she was really adamant that I go pick her up. I drive, and I was like, that's fine, like, no problem.
0: That's so strange to me, because I feel like in the dating world and the dating apps, I mean, I haven't done it, but like,
4: that's like the opposite of what you want?
0: Yeah. Like, I would recommend to all my girlfriends, like, meet them in a public place.
4: Don't give them your address.
0: Yeah. I mean, I think that's a positive. She obviously trusts you.
1: Definitely. So how did it go?
3: I mean, I thought it went okay, but I get to the place, I park, I text her, here.
1: Okay.
3: No response.
0: Oh.
3: So I'm like, okay, I'm just going to go up to the door.
0: Well, yeah, I think that probably should have been the move to begin with.
2: Yeah, you don't just pull up and honk like, get out, I'm here!
0: That's what the text here is exactly right. It's like the modern day honk.
1: So you knock on the door and what happens?
3: Well, I actually don't get the knock on the door because right before I was going to, she comes around from the side of the house.
0: Oh, it's a house here. She says, okay.
3: Hey, you're here. I wasn't expecting, you know, this is like the lost track of time. Okay. I'm just doing some yard work.
2: Oh.
0: All right. Oh, shoot. Like, nice. So she probably just didn't even have her phone on her.
3: Maybe, yeah. And I, me being me, I'm like, okay, totally cool. I mean, like, do you need help? And she said, yeah, come on back.
0: Okay.
1: Wow.
2: Whoa.
0: All right.
1: Now you're demonstrating your gardening skills. Yeah. More value. Mm-hmm. You're the most valuable man we've ever had on the show.
0: Here's an issue. I imagine you in your best sneakers and cute outfit. Like, you're ready for a date. You don't want to get dirty in what you're wearing.
1: Oh, that's a good point.
3: Yeah.
1: What do you do?
3: Well, I would say we did yard work, but to be honest, I did most of the yard work.
0: Wait, what?
2: Really?
3: Yeah. And I'm talking like, I was hauling branches. I was cutting stuff down.
2: Oh my gosh.
4: Are you feeling used at any point?
2: Oh.
0: I know, it does feel kind of like
4: a ruse. It's just like intentional. Yes.
3: But we were talking, so I was like down for it. But I will say something that was strange was apparently she like lives with her brother and he didn't want to help her, but he watched us through the window. So I saw him.
0: What? Wait, he never came out and even said hi?
3: No, not a wave, not a hi. She was like, oh, that's my brother. Yeah, he doesn't really want to help.
0: Weird.
2: You'd think he would help his sister.
0: This wasn't a red flag for you in any way?
3: I told you, she was out of my league and I was just happy to be there.
0: Okay.
1: All right. At any point, does the yard work portion of the day end and like the romantic date begin?
3: Here's the thing. I finished my chores, so to speak, right?
0: Yeah.
3: And she was like, you know, I'm too gross and let's just reschedule.
0: What? She owes you at least a cocktail.
4: She totally used you.
1: Or let
2: she at least ordered a pizza.
1: And use your shower inside.
2: There you go.
0: To put what clothes on after? Yeah. Like the sweaty ones back on? Yeah.
1: His brother's. Her brother's clothes, maybe.
4: Oh, that's weirder.
2: She wants to go on a date with a guy wearing her brother's clothes,
0: Yeah, it's
2: Jeff.
0: A good idea.
1: Oh, okay.
2: Get him, ladies.
1: How do I always end up at the weird one in these scenarios? Okay, so she says no, she doesn't want to grab drinks, and what?
3: So we have been texting back and forth, like, for a while, and I've been asking her about, can you go out on this day, can you go on this day? I've asked, like, three times to, like, go out for these drinks, and she's always too busy, but then continues to text with me.
0: Okay.
3: So that's why I need your help.
0: So maybe she's just waiting till her shrubs grow back so that you have to cut them again?
4: You did too good. Now you're useful to her again.
2: You're like her better brother, which is awful. Dude, you got family zone.
0: Yeah.
2: You know what I mean? It's like a productive brother to rely on.
1: Yeah, what level is that?
2: That's worse than friend zone.
1: That's weird. Okay. So you're looking for us to help you actually lock down like a date.
2: A romantic.
1: Get it on the calendar once and for all.
3: Yeah, I need your help to, like, get a date going or even just, like, get to the bottom of what is actually going on.
0: I was going to say, figure out if she was just using you for the yard work. Yeah. I mean, that seems like an important piece of this, right?
2: Totally.
3: Yeah, that thought has, like, crossed my mind, but she's initiating a lot of our conversations. And when I ask her to go on these dates, she's like, I mean, I want to, but I got to do this, this, and this. Mm. So there seems to be some interest.
2: Mm. Yeah, she just wasn't responding. It'd be easier.
1: Okay, well, something's up.
0: That's strange. Because if you really want to, you make time.
4: Yeah,
2: totally.
1: We'll hopefully figure out what's going on when we come back. Call Chrissy and get your second date update. Hopefully her brother's not snooping in on the conversation, listening.
0: Well, if he's listening to you, he's got to figure out who borrowed his clothes, Jeff. Yeah. So I wouldn't blame him.
1: And hopefully the boyfriend isn't still in the mirror.

0: Let's connect on socials. And you know what I mean when I say connect. Just search for 1031 KCDA. Man, how much fun does a yard work date sound?
1: Sounds fun for her.
0: Yeah. I mean, it might be fun if you had actually planned on doing it, but our listener Mike didn't know till he showed up to his date Chrissy's house and learned that she'd lost track of time, was in the middle of doing yard work, and he offered, like a gentleman, to go and help her out with it. But after a few hours of cutting branches and mulching leaves and whatever they were doing, Chrissy said, "Ugh, now I'm feeling too gross and tired to go grab drinks. Let's reschedule this for another time." And to her credit, she has stayed in contact, but just can't seem to find an open slot in the calendar for that second date. And both Brooke and Alexis were saying red flag. Well, why, Brooke?
1: It's hard not to speculate that she planned it all.
2: Yeah.
1: Right?
2: Yeah.
1: Like, I don't know, maybe in the story we missed where she was like super apologetic and incredibly grateful and wanted to pay you back in some way. Did that happen?
3: I mean, yes and no, right? Like, she was thanking me and was like, and said I did a good job or whatever, but like, no, she hasn't like attempted to pay me back for it or anything.
1: Well, I mean, just like buy you dinner, right? Like,
2: yeah.
1: It feels
2: yeah.
1: like.
2: Yeah. Or have her come to your house and do your yard work.
0: Oh,
2: you
0: that'd
2: know?
0: Be sweet.
2: Pick some daisies.
1: Let's hope you don't live in an apartment building.
3: Yeah. I mean, listen, I don't know what's up with this girl. I just need the closure. Like, what's going on? Is it yes or no? You know what I mean?
0: Okay. Yeah. Let's try to get you some of that right now. We'll call Chrissy and hopefully get you some closure. Mm-hmm. And if not that, at least book you for another yard work session.
1: Because
0: it sounds like you did a great job. Yeah. So let's lock it in. I'm going to dial it right now. Here we go.
4: Hello.
0: Hey, is this Chrissy?
4: Yes, it's Chrissy.
0: Oh. Hey, I'm not sure if you know us, but we are a radio show called Brooke and Jeffrey in the Morning.
1: Hey, Chrissy. Welcome
4: Hi.
1: To the show.
2: Hey, good morning.
4: I think I recognize those voices. I've heard you guys.
2: We go viral sometimes online, yeah. So maybe it's
1: funny. That's actually kind of like my friends. Mm-hmm. I was just with some girlfriends. They're like, hey, a friend of mine sent me one of your clips. She has no idea that I know you.
2: Yeah. Yeah.
1: I'm like, wow.
0: This is kind of cool because now you get to be on that famous segment.
2: Hey.
4: Me?
0: You.
4: Okay, what's this about?
0: This is about a guy that you were scheduled to go on a date with, and you did kind of hang out, according to him. His name's Mike.
4: Oh, Mike. Okay. Nice guy. He's real nice. Yeah, good looking, too.
1: Oh. He's going to be excited to hear that. I mean, I guess this is kind of different, too, because you guys have, you're still talking.
4: We're texting, yeah. We've been trying to see each other.
0: Yeah, he mentioned that to us, but according to Mike, there's been a struggle to lock down a specific date, and he feels like it's more in your court, like you're shutting it down. He doesn't know why.
4: Well, just I've been kind of busy with different things here and there, and I'm trying to sort out a few things, so. Uh-oh.
1: That always sounds like maybe you're in a relationship right now. Is that what it is?
4: No, I'm no longer married.
2: Okay. Married. Oh. Well, that would be a relationship.
0: Well, yeah.
1: Okay.
0: Well, is that
1: so
0: a marriage?
4: No longer married.
1: All yeah. right. So has it just not been enough time since a divorce? Is that what it feels like?
2: Yeah.
4: It's just super messy right now, but I do want to see Mike.
2: Ooh,
1: we love messy. I would
2: true.
1: Love to hear more.
0: I know we're kind of strangers to you, but would you mind opening up a little bit about like what's holding you back from seeing Mike again?
2: Yeah.
0: Or even like just going into more details about your date. Like he mentioned the yard work situation. We thought that was pretty noble of him to like step in and help.
4: Yeah, he was great with that. He really helped me with all the branches and the trees and I've been trying to get that done for some time, and he's really awesome.
1: Okay.
2: Hey, why didn't your brother help with that? Can I ask?
4: Brother? I don't have a brother.
2: No, your brother was inside watching
1: the yard work. Did you just say you don't have a brother?
4: I don't have a brother, no.
0: A brother-in-law?
4: Oh. But now what you said... It's actually making sense now.
2: What's making sense? Nothing is making sense right now.
1: Hold on. Mike was under the impression that you lived with your brother.
0: That's what he said you told him.
4: I might have told him that. Yeah.
1: So who was the dude in the house?
0: What's going on?
4: Oh, don't hate me, but it was my ex-husband. We're still living together, but we are divorced.
2: What? And he's watching and he's not helping?
1: No wonder you divorced him.
5: Yeah, honestly.
1: Tell him to get his out there. Do the yard work himself.
5: That does make it better than being married and he's not doing the yard work.
4: I mean, I don't want him to be out there. I wanted to make him jealous.
2: Another guy.
1: You were using Mike. The whole thing was planned. I was speculating that you just wanted him to come over to do the yard work.
4: A little of both. Yes and no. I mean, he's a good-looking guy.
1: Why were you wanting to make your ex jealous?
5: You were married to him. You already had him.
1: Yes.
0: It does feel good, though, to get back at your ex a little bit.
4: It was the only thing I could do to think of getting him to feel jealous, and he got to watch all of it, and I'm sure he was burning up a bit from watching it.
2: Comes out, offers iced tea.
0: You're probably right that your ex was burning up watching that happen, but I feel like Mike might be burning up too as he's listening to this conversation, because he is on the other line.
4: No.
0: Right? Yeah. And he's been waiting to talk to you.
1: You got a lot of men watching you from afar.
5: Yeah.
1: Yeah.
0: Mike?
1: Uh-oh.
6: Yeah. I'm sorry. I just got to go through this again. All right. So you wanted me to pick you up so that you could show me off in front of your ex-husband that you told me was your brother, just to make him jealous?
4: You're a really handsome guy. Yeah.
1: Aww, I mean, that is flattering.
4: And I do like you, though. I do.
6: So I mean, like, was there ever a moment where, like, you actually wanted to go on a date with me? Like, I'm confused. Did you just bring me over there to make him feel jealous? Because that's what it sounds like, right?
4: That was the main reason. But in the 2 hours when I'm watching you cut and mow and do all those manly things, I was like, wow.
6: So once you saw my manual labor, you were like, well, maybe.
1: Yeah.
4: That was definite, not a maybe.
2: Definite.
1: You're still living with the ex-husband you're not over. What's definite about it?
4: Right. Well, I have to find an apartment, and I'll be probably out of it in another month. I'm looking around. It's not so easy to move.
1: Do you know what I'm hearing? She needs help with moving in a month.
6: That's what I was going to say.
4: Well, only if he wants to.
0: It's nice to give him a choice in the matter. That is kind of sweet. So, Mike, sorry, I know you asked a lot of questions to her, but we don't really know how you feel about Chrissy after hearing all this information. Are you still interested in meeting up again? Because if you were, we'd pay for it.
4: Come on, Mike. I think you're amazing. I think we would have fun together. I just need a little time to find an apartment, and then I'll be good. Plus, if you drive by, you can make him jealous a second time.
0: Everybody wins.
2: Yeah, except for
4: I mean, listen,
6: in all seriousness here, everything you're saying, I could totally accept in a text message, in a communication that is not right here and right now. We've been talking for so long.
1: Wait, you'd accept it as in you'd be okay with it?
0: Yeah, Mike, are you saying that you're offended that she lied to you about this whole secretive plan for a while?
1: Like, if she had been clean from the get-go, you'd be game?
0: What do you mean?
6: Exactly. That's exactly it. I am offended that it's taken this long to get that information. I've asked you out 3 times. And you've been, quote, busy. You could have told me. I would have totally been okay with that. But now I can't be with someone who's going to withhold that with me.
0: Yeah. If you're going to try to manipulate your ex-husband, at least let Mike in on the plan.
1: Yeah. and then have her manipulate Mike.
0: Yeah.
1: You know? Yeah. You're cool with that.
4: I'm sorry. I didn't hear anything. I was on my phone. What did you guys say?
0: She's hunting for apartments. We got to give her a break there.
1: Whatever. So. She's stalking her ex's Instagram, Jeff.
0: Well, whatever it is. Mike, it sounds like this isn't going to happen. So no second date for the two of you. But Chrissy, I mean, what do we say to her? Wish her good luck on her apartment hunt?
5: Just get remarried to the guy.
1: How about we just start with get off the dating apps?
4: I'm single. You can't tell me how to run my life.
1: Why do I feel...
2: You sound like her ex-husband.
1: We're going to have, in 3 weeks from now, a similar call with a guy with a different name.
0: Yeah. He's like, this girl made me go to her house and wash all of her rugs.
2: And then help her move to an
1: apartment.
2: With
1: some creepy guy watching.
0: All right, show is done for the day. We're going to get out of here. But before we do, remember, you can always follow us on our personal pages on Instagram. I'm at It's Young Jeffrey. Yeah. Jose, you're at...
2: I am Hilarious Jose.
0: hilarious.
2: Well, yeah, they know
1: everyone's at Jeffrey. Oh, Jeffrey. I mean, just because you're only on there every 3 months, okay? I'm at, it's Brooke.
7: Oh, now no! Too many old people around us.
1: It's Brooke Fox.
2: Okay.
7: Oh, mine's Alexis _ Fuller.
0: Okay, nice. And Digital Jake, we don't have time for you, but if you want to follow Digital Jake's dog, that's at Joda in real life.
2: Joda!
7: So cute.
0: So show's done. Thanks for listening. Have a barking good day.
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0: 103.1 KCDA. Tanya, in some of the songs, is deleting from her camera roll to get some phone photos out of her megabyte data. How many do you have right now? Why are you deleting photos?
1: So right now I have about, let's just see here, I have 69,000 photos.
0: 69,000.
1: Yes.
0: Of
1: that
0: just
1: is
0: you
1: nothing.
0: Are other people in those?
1: It's, I have like six or seven of the same photo over and over and over years. And so I've been taking the time to go through and delete the duplicates because it's all I have.
0: Yeah, it's a lot.
2: How many do you have, Ryan, on your roll?
0: I have on my phone 26,773.
1: That's normal.
0: I want to get rid of a lot of them, too.
2: I have 144,856.
0: I think we see who's vain around here.
2: I have children. The majority of my camera roll is my kids.
0: Usually just her with seven versions of the same solo.
2: I don't have any pictures of myself. It's literally all babies and my kids.
0: But here's the thing with the pictures. I'm going to give you guys a tip. So this summer, my family, we were on some vacation. And all of the moments from summer that everybody captured, I had them send to me. And I'm making a book. And they have these apps that will build the book for you, pick the photos.
2: Yeah.
0: And then they're in there laid out. And it says on the cover what it was, summer of 26 or whatever. I'm telling you, it's such a great gift. And it really is the way you want to remember memories, looking through a book.
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1: Trending report, Tanya. So Justin Herbert, Madison Beer, the couple, right? Mm-hmm. The relationship. Now, Tanya, what's your story about these two?
2: So Madison Beer and, like you said, Chargers quarterback Justin Herbert, they got engaged this summer. And now Madison is revealing the sweet reason behind the date that he picked. So he proposed on July 26th. And it wasn't just like a random day that worked in the calendar for them. She said on a Twitch live stream that it was their 1 year anniversary of making it official. So she said, last July 26th, he asked me to be his girlfriend. And this one, he asked me to be his wife. And she even pointed out that they were together before that, but July 26th was like the day that he asked her to be his girlfriend. So it was the day that became official. And then he asked her to be his fiance the same day, a year apart. So I love when guys remember dates like this, because it is, it's a lot of dates. There's the day that you met. There's the day that you became official. There's the day that you get engaged. There's the day that you get married. Like, there are a lot of dates. And the fact that Justin Herbert knew that date and wanted to propose on that date makes me love him even more.
1: I gotta think he's a notes guy.
2: For sure.
1: So when you first meet somebody, when I meet somebody, that night after, I go right into notes and remember, write down all the little things that were discussed, talked about, the likes, dislikes, the favorite desserts, all that kind of stuff. And then I have the date. So I think I could do that.
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1: Oh my gosh, Tanya started a new workbook.
2: This one's amazing.
1: Okay, I can't wait to hear.
2: What's
1: is it for
2: about?
1: All of us?
2: Is it for all of us?
1: Huh?
2: Yeah, you guys should do it with me. We could do it together.
1: Next, hang on.
3: Ladies up in here tonight. No fighting. We got the refugees.
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1: All right, Tanya is definitely one of those people that loves a good read about relationships and workbooks about relationships. How to Find the One was one of the most popular. And now she's found another handbook workbook. Is this a relationship workbook?
2: No. This one's called The Artist's Way.
1: Oh, I know this one.
2: You do?
3: Okay, I don't. Tell me.
2: Okay, so it's 12 weeks.
3: I'm out.
2: No. It's 12 weeks, one chapter a week, and the chapters are small. It's not so much reading. However, every single day when you wake up, you have to write 3 pages. And it's just called brain dumping. And you have to take yourself on a solo date once a week. You don't have to write like a book. You just brain dump. Whatever you're thinking, can be to-do lists. It can be what you dreamt about. It can literally be anything, okay?
1: And what's the point?
2: The point of this book is to stop living. It's like to, it's supposed to kind of unlock this like creative artist in you, if you will. It's not the artist in the technical term. It's like it's supposed to bring out this creativity in you that maybe has fell side of fear or other things going on in your life. And so
3: I like the concept of it. I just don't want to do the work.
0: The commitment. Yeah.
2: But I'm doing it. And so I can hold you guys accountable because I'm also in it. I just started.
1: No, that's terrifying. That's the point.
3: She's like, did you do your workbook?
2: Did you do your morning pages?
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1: What has your name built?
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0: 103.1 KCDA, the best mix of the 90s to now. Ryan Seacrest with you. Thanks for being here. I'm just going to grab this call. My boss is going to a bachelorette party that you are not attending. Is that right, Steph?
1: Well, yeah. So my friend is getting married. And so I was invited to this bachelorette party and I was really, really excited because it's supposed to be this crazy, wild weekend. But I just found out that my boss is going to be there because my friend used to work at the same company that I work for. And I guess they like stayed really close. So now I'm like, I feel like I can't quite be myself. Like I'm going to be dancing and drinking and maybe other things and like probably saying things that I would never say at work or like in front of my boss. I'm so different in the office than when I'm out, you know?
0: Yeah. Well, there's only one way to handle this. And that is be an adult. Just don't do some of the things you might do without her around because, yeah, it's not a good idea. Can you be not too crazy?
1: I can. Good. I just don't want to be like freaking, okay.
2: But also this could be an opportunity to like build this relationship with your boss. Like maybe you become better friends with her and then like you end up always going out with her and then she becomes like your friend. Like,
0: but
2: not just your boss.
0: Measure your fun, okay? Yeah. That's the advice.
1: That's a really good way to put it. Oh, okay. No, I like that. Okay.
0: All right, well, good luck.
1: Thank you.
0: Enjoy.
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1: So speed dating typically happens at bars, but is the jumbo jet an even better setting? Yes, speed dating in the sky could be coming. We'll tell you about it.

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1: Who's a cat person?
2: Me.
0: Ruby, yeah, that's right. You're a cat person.
3: I can be a cat person. I just don't have a cat. I like
2: you need
3: cats.
2: A cat.
1: Do you treat your cats like dogs, Ruby?
2: I am trying. Well, I'm just trying to, I don't know. I feel like I might get judged for this, but I want to take him on walks. I want to take my cat on walks.
0: No. On a leash.
2: No. Yes.
3: No.
2: I am
3: no.
2: leash training.
1: But do cats so? Need that?
2: I feel like they want it. I feel like they need to be treated like fairly, like dogs too. They deserve to be, you know, taken on walks.
1: That's the way you feel. What does the cat feel? Because cats to me just sort of lurk.
2: He loves it. He absolutely loves it. Like we started in our backyard. And so we'll put his little like vest thing on with his leash. And he loves it. Initially, it was a little bit of like a shock. But yeah. I've seen people on TikTok, they take their cats up for hikes.
3: Yeah, and people are also walking pigs around, too.
2: Yes, so cute.
1: How many people are walking pigs around on a hike?
3: I've not a hike, but I've seen somebody walking a pig down a main street.
1: If you're listening, do you walk your cat, play catch with your cat? Is that something? Maybe it's something we need to get out there. What is your cat's name?
2: Ollie. Yeah.
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1: Ryan Seacrest, Sissany Tanya, the back room here. Thanks for plugging in. Is this going to be the new way to find your soulmate, your human? But Sissany was just saying to me, hey, Ryan, I've got a great idea for you. What? There's this new dating app called Hooked IRL.
2: Right.
1: And you meet people on an airplane while you're trapped on a flight. What?
2: Well, they're pitching it to airplanes. So right now it's an active app that normally connects singles who are already at the same event. So if you're like in the same event, you can see who else is single there and then hopefully hook up. But they're pitching airlines like Delta, American, whatever, to try to see if they would actually want this app on their flights. And that's exactly what it would. You'd figure out, like, if you're single, then you'd figure out that so-and-so in row 6B is also single. And if it's a five-hour flight from LA to New York, like, bada-bing, bada-boom.
1: Bada-bing, bada-boom.
2: Thank you.
1: Now, what happens if it doesn't connect? Then you're trapped with that person.
2: Well, I mean, it's not like you're probably going to be able to switch seats anyways, but at least you just know they're single.
1: I mean, what person wouldn't let you swap seats if you said, hey, IRL dating app hooked up with this person?
2: I might not.
1: Oh, wow.
2: I know. I'm like, I like my seat. I like if I have a window.
1: Inconsiderate.
2: I know. Sorry. I probably won't.
1: This is people looking for love. You've already found it and you just want a window?
2: Wow. This is my seat.
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1: Listen to this. I need some opinion here. Something dividing the internet. And that is this. And it sounds mundane, but it might not be. Is bringing iced coffee into a job interview a bad idea? Ooh. Some say it is too casual. Some say it makes you look not serious and not focused. Others say if someone doesn't hire you because you got an iced coffee, you don't want to work there anyway. But what do you think about that? Like, you roll in with an iced
2: just like
1: coffee
2: slurping
1: in a straw.
2: Away, like,
1: yeah.
2: I don't know how I feel about that.
1: I think no. Yeah. I think it
2: shows you didn't give enough time to finish your coffee before you arrived for the interview, which makes it seem like you wouldn't give enough time for the job. Like you'd be rushing always into work.
3: No, because I think a hot coffee, bringing in a hot coffee is acceptable. Bringing in an iced coffee is not.
1: I would suggest to put your best foot forward. You don't bring a beverage into your first interview. You are there. You're using your hands to speak. Uh-huh. You're shaking a hand. You're pointing at things. You don't need to bring in a beverage for a first
2: job.
1: What
2: about a water bottle?
3: No.
1: They should offer you one.
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0: 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That's it for us today. Thanks for listening to us. Tomorrow we're back. Do you have an air freshener in your car? Get one that smells like this to cut your driving errors down in half.
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1: Yeah, Zara Larsson just heard right there, Midnight Sun. She was at our iHeartRadio Music Festival presented by Capital One. 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
1: Okay, sometimes we do have to run a little bit late to where we need to be or, you know, when we need to meet people or have meetings, right? What's the official rule about being late? Like showing up 15 minutes is like the limit. New research revealing the specific line when tardiness crosses over into being rude, right?

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1: I definitely need to hit up like a Hayride or like Pumpkin Patch before the month is over. A good thing I have a few more weekends in October.

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1: By the way, I cannot wait to see Ella Langley in concert. I'm going to see her in a couple weeks. Choosing Texas right there. Definitely going to be an Ella fella. I feel like I'm going to fall into that Ella fella fandom of Ella Langley fans, because it's going to be cool to see her live. But I can't wait for that. I'll let you know how it goes. You can follow me on Instagram at my name is Raph. My name is R-A-P-H. I'll let you know how it goes.
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1: Just want to let you know, it's October, so I've been drinking my pumpkin spice lattes. I'm at like 4 right now, and it's 5 days into October. Might try to do the pumpkin spice latte a day thing. I don't know if that's going to be good for my diet.

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1: Did anyone count how many times Taylor Swift was on TV for the Chiefs game yesterday? No? All right. I'm sure you saw her at least once, right? Here's Rihanna.

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0: No robots here. 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Yep, that's us. 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

0: 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What do you got going on right now?
1: I'm just talking with my mom, hanging out.
2: Oh, did I interrupt like a heart-to-heart with your mom, you and your mom talking about boy things?
1: No. We were just talking. What do you need me to call for?
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1: 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She's my go-to.
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103.1 KCDA with Brooke and Jeffrey in the morning. Our soundtracks here Monday afternoon include some Pink on the way, Maroon 5. Anything else you want to hear, you can send a talk back on the iHeart app, that little microphone icon, right? Harry Styles now.

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